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3: 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Seattle Mariners baseball is back on KIFW. 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

0: Jimmy Eat World, the middle, and Rick Burton on your Saturday, August the 22nd. It is World Plant Milk Day. In case you didn't know, it's also National Eat a Peach Day and National Be an Angel Day. Rockin' me, Steve Miller on the way, and Whitney Houston, I Want to Dance with Somebody Who Loves Me.
1: ABC News, I'm Dave Packard. New worries about higher prices for consumers. President Trump's 50% tariffs on some Canadian goods taking effect after the U.S. and Canada failed to reach a trade deal. Canada's prime minister claiming his country has been attacked and now vowing to match the U.S. tariffs dollar for dollar. And British Columbia Premier David Eby saying,
2: no deal is better than a bad deal. A bad deal runs the risk of entrenching a set of tariffs and charges and capitulations that will be very hard to undo in the long term.
1: It's day five of the search for Karen Solomon, the Massachusetts woman used to provide medical health support for police officers, now wanted in connection with the death of her police officer husband. A Texas judge has denied Carmelo Anthony's request for a new trial. The teen was convicted of stabbing another teen to death during a track meet in April of 2025 and sentenced to 35 years in prison. This is ABC News.
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1: Sitka weather.
2: Blanketing the area, more rain expected after midnight. Tonight we're going to cool off to the low 50s and stay cloudy. Again, those showers move in after midnight. More widespread rain expected then on our Sunday, with a daytime high of 62 and staying cloudy. Rain continues Sunday night. Some pockets of heavier rain possible, with an overnight low down to 54 degrees and rain into Monday. I'm Sitka Media Center meteorologist Jason Laird.
3: ABC News, I'm Dave Packer. Canadian Prime Minister Mark Carney addressed his nation Saturday after trade talks with the U.S. collapsed late Friday night. And with no deal, the U.S. imposing 50% tariffs on a host of Canadian goods. Carney says Canada will respond in kind.
4: Canada will match Washington's new tariffs dollar for dollar in order to protect Canadian workers, farmers, families, and businesses.
3: An urgent search continued Saturday for a Massachusetts woman in connection with the death of her police officer husband. Authorities said Karen Solomon should be considered armed and dangerous. A Texas judge Saturday denied a defense request to grant Carmelo Anthony a new trial. The teen was convicted and sentenced to 35 years in prison for fatally stabbing a fellow student at a high school track meet. Anthony's defense still has an option to appeal. Wildfire threat just outside of Reno, Nevada. The Hawk Fire spreading to several thousand acres. The evacuation order is in effect as we speak. This is ABC News. Alleged misuse of AI-powered surveillance cameras has led to criminal charges against former Georgia law enforcers. ABC's Brian Clark explains.
5: Savannah Mayor Van Johnson was upset earlier this month after six former police department employees were under investigation for allegedly misusing Flock surveillance cameras to make personal searches.
6: Totally honest, I'm disappointed. I'm pissed off about it.
5: The Georgia Bureau of Investigation has now arrested four of them. They're charged with misuse of a license plate reader system. The three who were police officers were also charged with violating an oath. Brian Clark, ABC News.
3: Serena Williams is making a comeback at the U.S. Open, teaming up with world number two Carlos Alcaraz and a star-studded mixed duo doubles duo. The U.S. Tennis Association announced Saturday that Williams and Alcaraz had been given a wild card into the tournament. The mixed doubles main draw begins Tuesday. It will be Williams' first time playing at the U.S. Open since 2022. Dave Packer, ABC News.
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0: PTO, you ain't seen nothing yet. And Rick Burton, okay, out of our strange and unusual file, a Kentucky woman awoke to discover a bear had wandered into her house through an open door and feasted on her leftover fried chicken. Kendra Norris said she and her partner had the front door of their Harlan County home open Wednesday night for air circulation and forgot to close it before going to sleep. Well, that's when the bear wandered in and ate up their KFC leftovers there. How about that? Eagles take it to the limit. Rhythm of My Heart, Rod Stewart, and the Bengals, Just Another Manic Monday.
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0: Rod Stewart, Rhythm of My Heart. He's had to cancel a few shows here lately. Starship, Nothing's Gonna Stop Us Now, and the breakup song, Greg Kin Band, on the way.
1: ABC News, I'm Dave Packer. Fresh concern about higher prices for Americans as a trade war with Canada escalates. Talks between the two countries breaking down late Friday night. The U.S. now imposing 50% tariffs on some Canadian goods, and Canada says it will respond in kind. Not desirable, says British Columbia Premier David Eby, but necessary.
2: There is no question that there will be economic pain associated with this. There already is. But it is necessary to stand up to a bully. And if you don't, they'll just keep coming back for more.
1: A Texas judge has denied convicted 19-year-old Carmelo Anthony's motion for a new trial, rejecting claims that an alleged agreement between trial attorneys impacted his ability to testify in his own defense. A jury found Anthony guilty of murdering Austin Metcalf from an opposing team at a high school track meet in April of 2025. The search continued Saturday for Karen Solomon, the Massachusetts woman wanted in connection with the death of her police officer husband. This is ABC News.
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1: Blanketing the area, more rain expected after midnight. Tonight we're going to cool off to the low 50s and stay cloudy. Again, those showers move in after midnight. More widespread rain expected then on our Sunday, with a daytime high of 62 and staying cloudy. Rain continues Sunday night, some pockets of heavier rain possible, with an overnight low down to 54 degrees and rain into Monday. I'm Sitka Media Center meteorologist Jason Laird.
2: ABC News, I'm Dave Packer. Fresh concern about higher prices for Americans as a trade war with Canada escalates. Talks between the two countries breaking down late Friday night. The U.S. now imposing 50% tariffs on some Canadian goods, and Canada says it will respond in kind. Not desirable, says British Columbia Premier David Eby, but necessary.
3: There is no question that there will be economic pain associated with this. There already is. But it is necessary to stand up to a bully. And if you don't, they'll just keep coming back for more.
2: A Texas judge has denied convicted 19-year-old Carmelo Anthony's motion for a new trial, rejecting claims that an alleged agreement between trial attorneys impacted his ability to testify in his own defense. A jury found Anthony guilty of murdering Austin Metcalf from an opposing team at a high school track meet in April of 2025. The search continued Saturday for Karen Solomon, the Massachusetts woman wanted in connection with the death of her police officer husband. This is ABC News. The CDC says at least 55 people have fallen ill across 15 states in a Salmonella and E. coli outbreak potentially linked to alfalfa sprouts. No deaths have been reported, although four people have been hospitalized so far and the sprouts have been recalled. ABC News medical contributor and pediatrician Dr. Alok Patel with how you can stay healthy.
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2: A humanoid robot called Lightning is officially faster than Olympian Usain Bolt, clocking 9.32 seconds in a 100-meter test. 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Dave Packer, ABC News.
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Pat Benatar, hit me with your best shot. She's been out on the road with Bryan Adams doing a bunch of shows. Check out her website for more on that. Phil Collins, in the air tonight. Come Undone. Duran Duran, right now is Nina. 99 Red Balloons. You

0: Duran Duran, Come Undone, and Rick Burton on your Saturday, August the 22nd. Who's lighting up candles today? Ian Mitchell from the Bay City Rollers, 68 years old. Remember those guys? Debbie Peterson from the Bengals is 65. Roland Orzabal from Tears for Fears is 65. And Tori Amos, 63, spins around the sun. Janet Jackson, What Have You Done For Me Lately? Listen to the music. Doobie Brothers and REO Speedwagon, Keep On Loving You, just moments away.
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0: Doobie Brothers, listen to the music. Preseason NFL week number 2, your Sunday game. Seahawks will be taking on the Titans. Errol Smith, Dude Looks Like a Lady, and Prince and the Revolution, Kiss, up next.
1: ABC News, I'm Dave Packer. Fresh concern about higher prices for Americans as a trade war with Canada escalates. Talks between the two countries breaking down late Friday night. The U.S. now imposing 50% tariffs on some Canadian goods, and Canada says it will respond in kind. Not desirable, says British Columbia Premier David Eby, but necessary.
2: There is no question that there will be economic pain associated with this. There already is. But it is necessary to stand up to a bully. And if you don't, they'll just keep coming back for more.
1: A Texas judge has denied convicted 19-year-old Carmelo Anthony's motion for a new trial, rejecting claims that an alleged agreement between trial attorneys impacted his ability to testify in his own defense. A jury found Anthony guilty of murdering Austin Metcalf from an opposing team at a high school track meet in April of 2025. The search continued Saturday for Karen Solomon, the Massachusetts woman wanted in connection with the death of her police officer husband. This is ABC News.
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0: Harold Smith, Dude Looks Like a Lady, and Rick Burton, thanks for hanging out on a Saturday. Time for the educational portion of the show, just to make us a little bit wiser in less than 30 seconds. It's Did You Know? Did you know the word race car can be spelled the same way backwards? Did you know a giraffe can go longer without water than a camel? And did you know that for every human, there's 200 million insects? Get the bug spray, okay? Coming up, Richard Marx, Endless Summer Nights, and so much more.
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2: Sitka weather.
3: Blanketing the area, more rain expected after midnight. Tonight we're going to cool off to the low 50s and stay cloudy. Again, those showers move in after midnight. More widespread rain expected then on our Sunday with a daytime high of 62 and staying cloudy. Rain continues Sunday night. Some pockets of heavier rain possible with an overnight low down to 54 degrees and rain into Monday. I'm Sitka Media Center meteorologist Jason Laird.
4: ABC News, I'm Dave Packer. Canadian Prime Minister Mark Carney addressed his nation Saturday after trade talks with the U.S. collapsed late Friday night. And with no deal, the U.S. imposing 50% tariffs on a host of Canadian goods. Carney says Canada will respond in kind.
5: Canada will match Washington's new tariffs dollar for dollar in order to protect Canadian workers, farmers, families, and businesses.
4: An urgent search continues Saturday for a Massachusetts woman in connection with the death of her police officer husband. Authorities said Karen Solomon should be considered armed and dangerous. A Texas judge Saturday denied a defense request to grant Carmelo Anthony a new trial. The teen was convicted and sentenced to 35 years in prison for fatally stabbing a fellow student at a high school track meet. Anthony's defense still has an option to appeal. Wildfire threat just outside of Reno, Nevada. The Hawk Fire spreading to several thousand acres. The evacuation order is in effect as we speak. This is ABC News. Alleged misuse of AI-powered surveillance cameras has led to criminal charges against former Georgia law enforcers. ABC's Brian Clark explains.
6: Savannah Mayor Van Johnson was upset earlier this month after six former police department employees were under investigation for allegedly misusing Flock surveillance cameras to make personal searches.
7: Totally honest. I'm disappointed. I'm pissed off about it.
6: The Georgia Bureau of Investigation has now arrested four of them. They're charged with misuse of a license plate reader system. The three who were police officers were also charged with violating an oath. Brian Clark, ABC News.
4: Serena Williams is making a comeback at the U.S. Open, teaming up with world number two Carlos Alcaraz and a star-studded mixed duo doubles duo. The U.S. Tennis Association announced Saturday that Williams and Alcaraz had been given a wild card into the tournament. The mixed doubles main draw begins Tuesday. It will be Williams' first time playing at the U.S. Open since 2022. Dave Packer, ABC News.
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In Excess, Need You Tonight, as we're going to keep the music rolling with Creedence Clearwater Revival, Bad Moon Rising, Never Gonna Give You Up, Rick Astley and the Fugees, Killing Me Softly.

0: Rick Astley, Never Gonna Give You Up, and Rick Burton, glad to have you here on a Saturday, August the 22nd. On this day in music history in 2018, musician Ed King died in his Nashville, Tennessee home at the age of 68 years old. He was a guitarist for the psychedelic rock band Strawberry Alarm Clock, Incense and Peppermints. Remember that one? And he was also a guitarist for Lynyrd Skynyrd from 72 to 75 and again in 87 to 96. John Wade on the way, Missing You, No Scrubs, TLC, and Billy Idol, Rebel Yell.
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0: TLC, No Scrubs, Cool and the Gang, Celebration, and Lynyrd Skynyrd's Sweet Home Alabama, coming up.
1: ABC News, I'm Dave Packer. Canadian Prime Minister Mark Carney addressed his nation Saturday after trade talks with the U.S. collapsed late Friday night. And with no deal, the U.S. imposing 50% tariffs on a host of Canadian goods. Carney says Canada will respond in kind.
2: Canada will match Washington's new tariffs dollar for dollar in order to protect Canadian workers, farmers, families, and businesses.
1: An urgent search continued Saturday for a Massachusetts woman in connection with the death of her police officer husband. Authorities said Karen Solomon should be considered armed and dangerous. A Texas judge Saturday denied a defense request to grant Carmelo Anthony a new trial. The teen was convicted and sentenced to 35 years in prison for fatally stabbing a fellow student at a high school track meet. Anthony's defense still has an option to appeal. Wildfire threat just outside of Reno, Nevada. The Hawk Fire spreading to several thousand acres. The evacuation order is in effect as we speak. This is ABC News.
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0: Cool and the Gang celebration, and that's going to do it for me, Rick Burton. Have yourself a fantastic weekend. John Parr, St. Elmo's Fire, and so much more on the way.
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5: Taylor Vidic, born and raised in Juneau, Alaska, is a dynamic force in the Alaskan art scene. An accomplished performer and songwriter, she shares original music as a solo artist and with the Muskeg Collective, and performs across genres of groups including the Nude and Rude Review, the Juneau Big Band, and the High Cost of Living. She is also known for bringing artists together, producing events like Ock Rock and Troll Fest. In April 2026, she will release her debut album, Cat and Mouse, a two-part project supported by the Rasmussen Individual Artist Award and 267 Kickstarter backers. The Jazz Forward Cat Half was orchestrated by Spencer Edgars and recorded in Anchorage, while the Folk Rock Mouse Half was created near Seattle with a separate group of Alaskan collaborators. You're listening to Local Talent by Taylor Vidic from Juneau. This is Trash Birds on Southeast Sounds.

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1: Sitka weather.
2: Pressure still offering up rain as we head through the later half of our weekend. Cloudy skies blanketing the area for our Sunday. Rain continuing and highs this afternoon in the low 60s. Winds light and variable at times out of the southeast. Cloudy skies overnight tonight. Rain becoming a little bit more scattered in some areas, down to 52 for an overnight low. Rain continuing into Monday. Cloudy and up to 63. I'm Sitka Media Center meteorologist Jason Laird.
3: ABC News, I'm Dave Packer. Fresh concern about higher prices for Americans as a trade war with Canada escalates. Talks between the two countries breaking down late Friday night. The U.S. now imposing 50% tariffs on some Canadian goods, and Canada says it will respond in kind. Not desirable, says British Columbia Premier David Eby, but necessary.
4: There is no question that there will be economic pain associated with this. There already is. But it is necessary to stand up to a bully. And if you don't, they'll just keep coming back for more.
3: A Texas judge has denied convicted 19-year-old Carmelo Anthony's motion for a new trial, rejecting claims that an alleged agreement between trial attorneys impacted his ability to testify in his own defense. A jury found Anthony guilty of murdering Austin Metcalf from an opposing team at a high school track meet in April of 2025. The search continued Saturday for Karen Solomon, the Massachusetts woman wanted in connection with the death of her police officer husband. This is ABC News. The CDC says at least 55 people have fallen ill across 15 states in a Salmonella and E. coli outbreak potentially linked to alfalfa sprouts. No deaths have been reported, although four people have been hospitalized so far and the sprouts have been recalled. ABC News medical contributor and pediatrician Dr. Alok Patel with how you can stay healthy.
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3: A humanoid robot called Lightning is officially faster than Olympian Usain Bolt, clocking 9.32 seconds in a 100-meter test. 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Dave Packer, ABC News.
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0: Taking it to the borderline. Early 80s, one of the first big hits for Madonna with Borderline. Got DeBarge on the way. Steppenwolf. And a great one from Phil Collins, Mike Rutherford, and Genesis in minutes, too.
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0: Thank you for making us number one for great tunes like that. Phil Collins, Genesis, and Invisible Touch. Hopefully your weekend is going well. Thank you so much for making us part of yours.
1: ABC News, I'm Dave Packer. Fresh concern about higher prices for Americans as a trade war with Canada escalates. Talks between the two countries breaking down late Friday night. The U.S. now imposing 50% tariffs on some Canadian goods, and Canada says it will respond in kind. Not desirable, says British Columbia Premier David Eby, but necessary.
2: There is no question that there will be economic pain associated with this. There already is. But it is necessary to stand up to a bully. And if you don't, they'll just keep coming back for more.
1: A Texas judge has denied convicted 19-year-old Carmelo Anthony's motion for a new trial, rejecting claims that an alleged agreement between trial attorneys impacted his ability to testify in his own defense. A jury found Anthony guilty of murdering Austin Metcalf from an opposing team at a high school track meet in April of 2025. The search continued Saturday for Karen Solomon, the Massachusetts woman wanted in connection with the death of her police officer husband. This is ABC News.

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2: Sitka weather.
3: Pressure still offering up rain as we head through the later half of our weekend. Cloudy skies blanketing the area for our Sunday. Rain continuing and highs this afternoon in the low 60s, winds light and variable at times out of the southeast. Cloudy skies overnight tonight, rain becoming a little bit more scattered in some areas, down to 52 for an overnight low. Rain continuing into Monday, cloudy and up to 63. I'm Sitka Media Center meteorologist Jason Laird.
4: ABC News, I'm Dave Packer. Canadian Prime Minister Mark Carney addressed his nation Saturday after trade talks with the U.S. collapsed late Friday night. And with no deal, the U.S. imposing 50% tariffs on a host of Canadian goods. Carney says Canada will respond in kind.
5: Canada will match Washington's new tariffs dollar for dollar in order to protect Canadian workers, farmers, families, and businesses.
4: An urgent search continues Saturday for a Massachusetts woman in connection with the death of her police officer husband. Authorities said Karen Solomon should be considered armed and dangerous. A Texas judge Saturday denied a defense request to grant Carmelo Anthony a new trial. The teen was convicted and sentenced to 35 years in prison for fatally stabbing a fellow student at a high school track meet. Anthony's defense still has an option to appeal. Wildfire threat just outside of Reno, Nevada. The Hawk Fire spreading to several thousand acres. The evacuation order is in effect as we speak. This is ABC News. Alleged misuse of AI-powered surveillance cameras has led to criminal charges against former Georgia law enforcers. ABC's Brian Clark explains.
6: Savannah Mayor Van Johnson was upset earlier this month after six former police department employees were under investigation for allegedly misusing Flock surveillance cameras to make personal searches.
7: Totally honest, I'm disappointed. I'm pissed off about it.
6: The Georgia Bureau of Investigation has now arrested four of them. They're charged with misuse of a license plate reader system. The three who were police officers were also charged with violating an oath. Brian Clark, ABC News.
4: Serena Williams is making a comeback at the U.S. Open, teaming up with world number two Carlos Alcaraz and a star-studded mixed duo doubles duo. The U.S. Tennis Association announced Saturday that Williams and Alcaraz had been given a wild card into the tournament. The mixed doubles main draw begins Tuesday. It will be Williams' first time playing at the U.S. Open since 2022. Dave Packer, ABC News.
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0: A song so popular, it was turned into a movie of the same name. The legendary Prince singing about Purple Rain.
1: ABC News, I'm Dave Packer. Canadian Prime Minister Mark Carney addressed his nation Saturday after trade talks with the U.S. collapsed late Friday night. And with no deal, the U.S. imposing 50% tariffs on a host of Canadian goods. Carney says Canada will respond in kind.
2: Canada will match Washington's new tariffs dollar for dollar in order to protect Canadian workers, farmers, families, and businesses.
1: An urgent search continued Saturday for a Massachusetts woman in connection with the death of her police officer husband. Authorities said Karen Solomon should be considered armed and dangerous. A Texas judge Saturday denied a defense request to grant Carmelo Anthony a new trial. The teen was convicted and sentenced to 35 years in prison for fatally stabbing a fellow student at a high school track meet. Anthony's defense still has an option to appeal. Wildfire threat just outside of Reno, Nevada. The Hawk Fire spreading to several thousand acres. The evacuation order is in effect as we speak. This is ABC News.
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1: Sitka weather.
2: Pressure still offering up rain as we head through the later half of our weekend. Cloudy skies blanketing the area for our Sunday. Rain continuing and highs this afternoon in the low 60s, winds light and variable at times out of the southeast. Cloudy skies overnight tonight, rain becoming a little bit more scattered in some areas, down to 52 for an overnight low. Rain continuing into Monday, cloudy and up to 63. I'm Sitka Media Center meteorologist Jason Laird.
3: ABC News, I'm Dave Packer. Fresh concern about higher prices for Americans as a trade war with Canada escalates. Talks between the two countries breaking down late Friday night. The U.S. now imposing 50% tariffs on some Canadian goods, and Canada says it will respond in kind. Not desirable, says British Columbia Premier David Eby, but necessary.
4: There is no question that there will be economic pain associated with this. There already is. But it is necessary to stand up to a bully. And if you don't, they'll just keep coming back for more.
3: A Texas judge has denied convicted 19-year-old Carmelo Anthony's motion for a new trial, rejecting claims that an alleged agreement between trial attorneys impacted his ability to testify in his own defense. A jury found Anthony guilty of murdering Austin Metcalf from an opposing team at a high school track meet in April of 2025. The search continued Saturday for Karen Solomon, the Massachusetts woman wanted in connection with the death of her police officer husband. This is ABC News. The CDC says at least 55 people have fallen ill across 15 states in a Salmonella and E. coli outbreak potentially linked to alfalfa sprouts. No deaths have been reported, although four people have been hospitalized so far and the sprouts have been recalled. ABC News medical contributor and pediatrician Dr. Alok Patel with how you can stay healthy.
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3: A humanoid robot called Lightning is officially faster than Olympian Usain Bolt, clocking 9.32 seconds in a 100-meter test. 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

0: Chrissy Hynde, Pretenders. I'll stand by you. It's Mike Scott. I'll be with you all weekend long. Thank you for being here. Got some great classic hits coming up from Billy Idol and one great, great song from the band The System. Remember the song Don't Disturb This Groove? Steve checking in for that. It's all on the way next.
1: ABC News, I'm Dave Packer. Canadian Prime Minister Mark Carney addressed his nation Saturday after trade talks with the U.S. collapsed late Friday night. And with no deal, the U.S. imposing 50% tariffs on a host of Canadian goods. Carney says Canada will respond in kind.
2: Canada will match Washington's new tariffs dollar for dollar in order to protect Canadian workers, farmers, families, and businesses.
1: An urgent search continued Saturday for a Massachusetts woman in connection with the death of her police officer husband. Authorities said Karen Solomon should be considered armed and dangerous. A Texas judge Saturday denied a defense request to grant Carmelo Anthony a new trial. The teen was convicted and sentenced to 35 years in prison for fatally stabbing a fellow student at a high school track meet. Anthony's defense still has an option to appeal. Wildfire threat just outside of Reno, Nevada. The Hawk Fire spreading to several thousand acres. The evacuation order is in effect as we speak. This is ABC News.
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2: Sitka weather.
3: Pressure still offering up rain as we head through the later half of our weekend. Cloudy skies blanketing the area for our Sunday, rain continuing, and highs this afternoon in the low 60s, winds light and variable at times out of the southeast. Cloudy skies overnight tonight, rain becoming a little bit more scattered in some areas, down to 52 for an overnight low. Rain continuing into Monday, cloudy and up to 63. I'm Sitka Media Center meteorologist Jason Laird.
4: ABC News, I'm Dave Packer. Canadian Prime Minister Mark Carney addressed his nation Saturday after trade talks with the U.S. collapsed late Friday night. And with no deal, the U.S. imposing 50% tariffs on a host of Canadian goods. Carney says Canada will respond in kind.
5: Canada will match Washington's new tariffs dollar for dollar in order to protect Canadian workers, farmers, families, and businesses.
4: An urgent search continues Saturday for a Massachusetts woman in connection with the death of her police officer husband. Authorities said Karen Solomon should be considered armed and dangerous. A Texas judge Saturday denied a defense request to grant Carmelo Anthony a new trial. The teen was convicted and sentenced to 35 years in prison for fatally stabbing a fellow student at a high school track meet. Anthony's defense still has an option to appeal. Wildfire threat just outside of Reno, Nevada. The Hawk Fire spreading to several thousand acres. The evacuation order is in effect as we speak. This is ABC News. Alleged misuse of AI-powered surveillance cameras has led to criminal charges against former Georgia law enforcers. ABC's Brian Clark explains.
6: Savannah Mayor Van Johnson was upset earlier this month after six former police department employees were under investigation for allegedly misusing Flock surveillance cameras to make personal searches.
7: Totally honest, I'm disappointed. I'm pissed off about it.
6: The Georgia Bureau of Investigation has now arrested four of them. They're charged with misuse of a license plate reader system. The three who were police officers were also charged with violating an oath. Brian Clark, ABC News.
4: Serena Williams is making a comeback at the U.S. Open, teaming up with world number two Carlos Alcaraz and a star-studded mixed duo doubles duo. The U.S. Tennis Association announced Saturday that Williams and Alcaraz had been given a wild card into the tournament. The mixed doubles main draw begins Tuesday. It will be Williams' first time playing at the U.S. Open since 2022. Dave Packer, ABC News.
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0: It Must Have Been Love, Roxette. Going to play that for Diana checking in tonight. Says she's just enjoying all the great tunes. We appreciate you being there, Diana. More great tunes for sure on the way from Steeler's Wheel, Don Henley, and a great one from the Bengals coming up.
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6: What?

0: made life very difficult for residents like Talisha Burnett and Gary.
1: I have to sit in my car and get some air because of right now, with all the storms, my whole house is so much moisture built up. My furniture is ruined now.
0: President Trump will drive through the streets of Washington, D.C. today in the presidential limousine to kick off the Freedom 250 Grand Prix. It's an IndyCar race through the streets of the nation's capital, latest event to mark the nation's 250th birthday. The memorandum of understanding between the U.S. and Iran did not lead to a permanent deal to end the war, but Iran's president said today that that memo is still the best way to move beyond what he called the situation of neither war or peace. As the U.S. and Canada find themselves in a new trade war, Canada's prime minister says Canada will match U.S. tariffs dollar for dollar. This is ABC News.
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1: Sitka weather.
2: Pressure still offering up rain as we head through the later half of our weekend. Cloudy skies blanketing the area for our Sunday, rain continuing, and highs this afternoon in the low 60s, winds light and variable at times out of the southeast. Cloudy skies overnight tonight, rain becoming a little bit more scattered in some areas, down to 52 for an overnight low. Rain continuing into Monday, cloudy and up to 63. I'm Sitka Media Center meteorologist Jason Laird.
3: ABC News, I'm Brian Clark. Power restoration continues in northwest Indiana, where there are still more than 30,000 outages more than a week after heavy storms and deadly flooding. It's made life very difficult for residents like Talisha Burnett and Gary.
4: I have to sit in my car and get some air because of right now, with all of the storms, my whole house is so much moisture built up. My furniture is ruined now.
3: President Trump will drive through the streets of Washington, D.C. today in the presidential limousine to kick off the Freedom 250 Grand Prix. It's an IndyCar race through the streets of the nation's capital, latest event to mark the nation's 250th birthday. The Memorandum of Understanding between the U.S. and Iran did not lead to a permanent deal to end the war, but Iran's president said today that that memo is still the best way to move beyond what he called the situation of neither war or peace. As the U.S. and Canada find themselves in a new trade war, Canada's prime minister says Canada will match U.S. tariffs dollar for dollar. This is ABC News. A senior prosecutor was stabbed last week in Fresno, California, and some local officials are blaming political factors, says ABC's Anna Torea.
5: Anger and outrage.
6: This day is an example of the failures of the state of California.
5: Fresno County's district attorney Lisa Smitkamp, after one of her senior prosecutors was stabbed three times at Courthouse Park in downtown Fresno Thursday afternoon.
6: This isn't a Fresno problem. This is a state of California problem.
5: Authorities arrested a suspect identified as 42-year-old Dustin Crawford. The victim prosecuted Crawford's attempted murder case back in 2016.
3: For the first time in 145 years, the Boston Symphony Orchestra's musicians are preparing to go on strike. The Musicians Association blames the orchestra's leadership for failing to agree to a collective bargaining agreement and for the dismissal of the musical director. The orchestra's CEO says they're committed to an agreement. I'm Brian Clark, ABC News.
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0: Back in Black, going to play that for Chris, who just informed me a few minutes ago. He was at a wedding earlier, and they played that very song on the dance floor. Thanks for having us on, my man. Appreciate you checking on in. Got Billy Joel on the way, Blondie, and a great one from Billy Squier, too.
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0: One of several great tunes from that guy. I remember going to buy that very song, and I know I'm dating myself by saying this, but on 45. Yeah, it was an actual record 45 when that song first came out. The great Billy Squire. Got more music on the way from A-ha and the legendary John Lennon, too. Coming up in minutes.
1: ABC News, I'm Brian Clark. Power restoration continues in northwest Indiana, where there are still more than 30,000 outages more than a week after heavy storms and deadly flooding. It's made life very difficult for residents like Talisha Burnett and Gary.
2: I have to sit in my car and get some air because of right now, with all of the storms, my whole house is so much moisture built up. My furniture is ruined now.
1: President Trump will drive through the streets of Washington, D.C. today in the presidential limousine to kick off the Freedom 250 Grand Prix. It's an IndyCar race through the streets of the nation's capital, latest event to mark the nation's 250th birthday. The Memorandum of Understanding between the U.S. and Iran did not lead to a permanent deal to end the war, but Iran's president said today that that memo is still the best way to move beyond what he called the situation of neither war or peace. As the U.S. and Canada find themselves in a new trade war, Canada's prime minister says Canada will match U.S. tariffs dollar for dollar. This is ABC News.
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1: Pressure still offering up rain as we head through the later half of our weekend. Cloudy skies blanketing the area for our Sunday. Rain continuing and highs this afternoon in the low 60s, winds light and variable at times out of the southeast. Cloudy skies overnight tonight, rain becoming a little bit more scattered in some areas, down to 52 for an overnight low. Rain continuing into Monday, cloudy and up to 63. I'm Sitka Media Center meteorologist Jason Laird.
2: ABC News, I'm Brian Clark. President Trump said on social media that Canada wants the benefits of statehood without becoming a state. That's after new tariffs went into effect on $20 billion worth of Canadian imports. Vowing to retaliate dollar for dollar, Canada's Prime Minister Mark Carney said,
3: "The cumulative effect of U.S. demands revealed the limits of their commitment to a true economic partnership."
2: Iran's president said today that the Memorandum of Understanding agreed to with the U.S. remains the best path towards ending the conflict, which he described as a situation of neither war or peace. Today, President Trump will take a lap of the temporary circuit on the streets of Washington, D.C. ahead of IndyCar's Freedom 250 Grand Prix. Fast-growing fire in Nevada grew from 40 acres at midday Saturday. It's now more than 10,000 acres, and there are evacuations underway in the Reno area as hundreds of homes are threatened. This is ABC News. The new school year has educators talking about the place for artificial intelligence in the classroom. In Utah, an early adapter to using AI in schools, the Board of Education's AI specialist Matthew Winters tells ABC that outright bans often backfire.
4: When teachers are like, well, what's my first step? I'm always like, talk to your students about what they need with this.
2: A different kind of technology set a record, besting some humans, says ABC's Mike Dubusky.
5: In China, a humanoid robot has run the 100-meter race faster than Usain Bolt's world record. The bot, made by the Beijing Innovation Center of Humanoid Robotics, did the sprint in just 9.39 seconds. Bolt's record is 9.58 seconds. Right now, Beijing is playing host to the World Humanoid Robot Games, kind of like a robot Olympics, at the city's National Speed Skating Oval Stadium. Other events besides running include weightlifting and tug-of-war competitions. Mike Dubusky, ABC News.
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0: Inducted into the Rock and Roll Hall of Fame back in 2017, Steve Perry and Journey and Separate Ways. Got Bananarama, The Eagles, and the great Alanis Morissette coming up.
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1: I had no choice but to hear you. 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

0: Head over feet, the great Alanis Morissette. I'm Mike Scott, got the coffee going, having a blast, spending the night time with you, and a lot of great classic hits. Stay close, more of them on the way. A great one from Cyndi Lauper and Rick Springfield, one of his first big hits, too, coming up for you.
1: ABC News, I'm Brian Clark. President Trump said on social media that Canada wants the benefits of statehood without becoming a state. That's after new tariffs went into effect on $20 billion worth of Canadian imports. Vowing to retaliate dollar for dollar, Canada's Prime Minister Mark Carney said,
2: "The cumulative effect of U.S. demands revealed the limits of their commitment to a true economic partnership."
1: Iran's president said today that the Memorandum of Understanding agreed to with the U.S. remains the best path towards ending the conflict, which he described as a situation of neither war or peace. Today, President Trump will take a lap of the temporary circuit on the streets of Washington, D.C. ahead of IndyCar's Freedom 250 Grand Prix. Fast-growing fire in Nevada grew from 40 acres at midday Saturday. It's now more than 10,000 acres, and there are evacuations underway in the Reno area as hundreds of homes are threatened. This is ABC News.
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0: From his very first album entitled Working Class Dog, early 80s, a big, big song for Rick Springfield and Don't Talk to Strangers. I'm Mike Scott, hanging out with you. Thank you for making us part of your weekend, and more of the greatest classic hits of all time coming up next.
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1: And here's your cruise ship report for Sunday, August 23rd. From 6 a.m. to 6 p.m., it's the NGC Line, with the possibility of 120 passengers. And that's your cruise ship report for Sunday, August 23rd.
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2: Pressure still offering up rain as we head through the later half of our weekend. Cloudy skies blanketing the area for our Sunday, rain continuing, and highs this afternoon in the low 60s, winds light and variable at times out of the southeast. Cloudy skies overnight tonight, rain becoming a little bit more scattered in some areas, down to 52 for an overnight low. Rain continuing into Monday, cloudy and up to 63. I'm Sitka Media Center meteorologist Jason Laird.
3: ABC News, I'm Brian Clark. President Trump's threatening an economic D-Day against Iran, and Treasury Secretary Scott Bessent says new sanctions will be the toughest in history and could topple Iran's regime.
4: But Iran firing back, declaring they've won the war and threatening to retaliate against any economic warfare by cracking down even further on the Strait of Hormuz to make sure, quote, not a drop of oil gets out.
3: Canada's prime minister says Canada's going to retaliate dollar for dollar after the U.S. implemented 50% tariffs on $20 billion worth of Canadian goods. Almost 14,000 homes ordered to evacuate in and near Reno, Nevada. The fast-growing Hawk Fire is moving closer to the city center, now more than 10,000 acres. Indy cars will race around the streets of Washington, D.C. today for the Freedom 250 Grand Prix. It's President Trump's latest event to celebrate the nation's 250th birthday. This is ABC News. There's no new trial for Carmelo Anthony, the Texas man convicted of stabbing another teenager at a high school track meet, says ABC's Alex Brochet.
5: Get out of the roadway! You're going to jail!
6: Protests erupted in June when a jury found Anthony guilty of murdering 17-year-old Austin Metcalf from an opposing team at a high school track meet. Anthony getting into an altercation with Metcalf after he went under the victim's tent during that meet. He was sentenced to 35 years in prison.
7: So your first name is Carmelo?
6: At trial, the prosecution and defense made a gentleman's agreement to focus on only what happened underneath that tent. The prosecution says allegations, including that the victim and his brother had racist and violent behavior, and allegations that Anthony sent his girlfriend threatening text, was excluded from the jury.
3: Four police employees in Savannah, Georgia, including three former officers, were arrested, charged with misusing the city's flock cameras to make personal searches. I'm Brian Clark, ABC News.
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The signs are not good. I just had 3 cups of coffee and 2 Snickers bars. It's going to be an interesting morning. I'm Randy Johnson. Hi. I'm your weekend radio pal. On the way, that dog from The Wizard is going to go abroad. The CCR people are going to check the weather. Plus, a python named Jodie Foster. First, it's my favorite song. 1, 2.

0: Africa has a lot of snakes. So does England, but only at the zoo, apparently. And, well, one of them is sick. A 15-foot python has made an impressive recovery after becoming what is believed to be the first snake in the world to receive a pioneering cancer treatment usually used in humans. The 110-pound python, yikes, named after Hollywood star Jodie Foster. That's right, it's Jodie Foster, the giant snake, lives at the Chester Zoo in England. Keepers first became concerned for Jodie, the snake, who's 23, yikes, when her appetite declined and her activity dropped. Tests revealed Jodie had fibrosarcoma, a malignant tumor in her jaw, which was removed with surgery, but it later came back and started to invade her jawbone. The zoo's veterinary team collaborated with cancer specialists at nearby University of Liverpool to adapt an emerging treatment called electrochemotherapy, readying it for first-time use in a snake named Jodie Foster. Now, months after the procedure, Jodie is confirmed cancer-free, back to her bright and feisty, snaky self, and is resuming watching her favorite TV program, Monty Python. See what I did there? Monty Python. That's the best I could come up with. I was working on that for like an hour.
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0: wrote that song. That's right. Springsteen wrote Blinded by the Light. And the line we didn't understand for a long time, we thought was wrapped up like a douche, another runner in the night or something or another. Of course, the actual lyric is revved up like a deuce, another runner in the night. But when Bruce wrote it, he actually had cut loose like a deuce, which I kind of liked better anyway. And then when they sang it, Manfred Mann, well, it just made us confused.
1: ABC News, I'm Brian Clark. The latest event to mark the nation's 250th birthday is the Freedom 250 Grand Prix. It's an IndyCar race through the streets of Washington, D.C.
2: This is a first-of-its-kind race around the National Mall, when they're going to be passing by some of D.C.'s most prominent tourist attractions. These cars can reach speeds up to 240 miles an hour. And at 250 miles long, this is the second longest street circuit race in IndyCar history.
1: That's ABC's Alex Perche in Washington. President Trump is expected to wave the green flag to start the race. Canada's vowing to retaliate dollar for dollar after the U.S. imposed 50% tariffs on $20 billion worth of Canadian goods after trade talks broke down. Almost 14,000 homes under evacuation orders in Reno, Nevada because of a fast-growing wildfire. It's now more than 10,000 acres. This is ABC News.
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3: Pressure still offering up rain as we head through the later half of our weekend. Cloudy skies blanketing the area for our Sunday, rain continuing, and highs this afternoon in the low 60s, winds light and variable at times out of the southeast. Cloudy skies overnight tonight, rain becoming a little bit more scattered in some areas, down to 52 for an overnight low. Rain continuing into Monday, cloudy and up to 63. I'm Sitka Media Center meteorologist Jason Laird.
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1: And here's your cruise ship report for Sunday, August 23rd. From 6 a.m. to 6 p.m., it's the NGC Line, with the possibility of 120 passengers. And that's your cruise ship report for Sunday, August 23rd.
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2: Pressure still offering up rain as we head through the later half of our weekend. Cloudy skies blanketing the area for our Sunday, rain continuing, and highs this afternoon in the low 60s, winds light and variable at times out of the southeast. Cloudy skies overnight tonight, rain becoming a little bit more scattered in some areas, down to 52 for an overnight low. Rain continuing into Monday, cloudy and up to 63. I'm Sitka Media Center meteorologist Jason Laird.
3: ABC News, I'm Brian Clark. The latest event to mark the nation's 250th birthday is the Freedom 250 Grand Prix. It's an IndyCar race through the streets of Washington, D.C.
4: This is a first-of-its-kind race around the National Mall, when they're going to be passing by some of D.C.'s most prominent tourist attractions. These cars can reach speeds up to 240 miles an hour. And at 250 miles long, this is the second longest street circuit race in IndyCar history.
3: That's ABC's Alex Brochet in Washington. President Trump is expected to wave the green flag to start the race. Canada's vowing to retaliate dollar for dollar after the U.S. imposed 50% tariffs on $20 billion worth of Canadian goods after trade talks broke down. Almost 14,000 homes under evacuation orders in Reno, Nevada because of a fast-growing wildfire. It's now more than 10,000 acres. This is ABC News. No retrial for Carmelo Anthony, the 19-year-old in Texas, serving 35 years in prison for stabbing another teenager to death last year at a high school track meet. ABC's Liz Nagy has more.
5: Get out of the roadway! You're going to jail!
6: Protests erupted in June after Anthony was found guilty of murdering 17-year-old Austin Metcalf at a high school track meet. The teen got into a fight with Metcalf after he entered the opposing team's tent during the meet. Metcalf died in his twin brother's arms. At the heart of the new motion for a retrial, the prosecution argued allegations including that the victim and his brother engaged in racist and violent behavior and that Anthony sent his girlfriend threatening texts were excluded from the jury. But some of that evidence surfaced just this week.
3: Nancy Kassebaum Baker, the first woman elected to the Senate without following a spouse into office, died at 94. She represented Kansas for three terms in the Senate. I'm Brian Clark, ABC News.
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this, my friend, is true. Aging is when your brain says, we ride it done. And your body replies, no, we absolutely will not. I'm Randy Johnson. Hi, I'm your weekend radio pal. On the way, Tracy Chapman is driving quickly. Fleetwood Mac is telling little bitty lies. Isn't that special? Plus, the priciest cheese you'll never want to buy. First, we got problems. We're standing. We got the heartache. It's a miserable time. We are young.

0: What it takes is a lot of money to buy some really ridiculously priced cheese. A Cabrales cheese beats me. A Cabrales cheese received top marks in competition in Spain and then was auctioned for $42,232. It was 5 pounds of pricey cheese made with cow's milk, aged for 10 months in the Los Mazos Cave. The Los Mazos Cave, the caviest of all the caves. It's about 5,000 feet above sea level, so that doesn't seem all that cavey after all. The whole thing's too expensive for me. Well, I'd be afraid to cut the cheese, so I...
1: Miss a moment on the air?
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0: There was a pretty cool video on MTV, Let the Music Play, from Shannon. It was directed by a guy named Nigel Dick. And you know what? I used to dance under that name. By order of the Peaky Blinders.
1: 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Politicians and tech leaders have been dealing with public backlash to massive AI data centers. Texas Governor Greg Abbott had once pledged to make his state the epicenter of the AI industry, but he's now placed a moratorium on construction and tells ABC's This Week why.

0: a race through the streets of Washington, D.C. 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

0: The real genie in a bottle, Barbara Eden, is 94 years old. 94? How the heck did that happen? If you watch the old Andy Griffith show, she shows up in one episode. That's right. She played the manicurist, worked in Floyd's barbershop. Ooh, ooh, ooh, ooh, ooh, Andy.
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2: Pressure still offering up rain as we head through the later half of our weekend. Cloudy skies blanketing the area for our Sunday. Rain continuing and highs this afternoon in the low 60s, winds light and variable at times out of the southeast. Cloudy skies overnight tonight, rain becoming a little bit more scattered in some areas, down to 52 for an overnight low. Rain continuing into Monday, cloudy and up to 63. I'm Sitka Media Center meteorologist Jason Laird.
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1: And here's your cruise ship report for Sunday, August 23rd. From 6 a.m. to 6 p.m., it's the NGC Line, with the possibility of 120 passengers. And that's your cruise ship report for Sunday, August 23rd.
2: Hey friends, welcome to Vinyl on Chrome. I'm your host, Dylan Stone. Time once again to let slip the dogs of radio as we get prepared to do another show. Now, in the book, Annie Lennox, The Biography, she explains that this song is about the search for fulfillment and the sweet dreams are the desires that motivate us. Sweet Dreams is a song actually of contrasts with heart-pumping beat, but a lyric that carries a dark undercurrent. Listeners have adapted it accordingly. And three other songs from the album were released as singles in the UK before the label RCA finally issued Sweet Dreams. When they did, it took off, climbing to number two in 1983. Here is the Eurythmics. This is called Sweet Dreams. Vinyl on Chrome.

All right, this next one is the mighty anthem for anyone lashing out at an authority figure and ready to put up a fight. The song's short on specifics, so it can apply to just about any situation where we're all battling the powers that be. This all-purpose approach was intentional and gave the song a very timeless quality. In 1985, the Parents Music Resource Center, a group led by Tipper Gore and the wives of other political insiders, pushed to get warning labels attached to albums with explicit lyrics. They included this song in their list of 15 that they deemed most offensive, citing it for violence. I won't make any comments. I'll just let it go. Right now, here is Twisted Sister from 1984. It's called We're Not Gonna Take It, Vinyl on Chrome.

Now, in this song, Heart lead singer Ann Wilson is boiling over with feelings for a guy, and she's finally ready to tell him the news. But sitting alone in her dark room, the thought of it gives her chills. She has to find a way to tell him the secret. How do I get you alone, she wonders. Now, Heart wasn't the first to record this song. Alone first appeared in the 1983 album Take a Cold Look by I-10, a group composed of the songwriters Billy Steinberg and Tom Kelly. Ironic, eh? Right now, here's Heart. This is called Alone. Vinyl on Chrome.

So John Cougar Mellencamp claimed he wrote this song as a goof. In 1982, he did an interview and explained, "My friend George said, why didn't I write a song with the title Hurt So Good? We thought of it as kind of like a Shel Silverstein thing. I wrote it in 3 minutes. Scrawled the first line in soap on a glass door in the shower. It was really just a joke. I think all good things probably start as jokes. You know, didn't God have a good laugh when he made this whole place?" You know, Cougar, I'm with you. He did. He had to. Just look around. He must have loved idiots because there's so many of them around. Here's John Cougar. This is called Hurt So Good. Vinyl on Chrome.

All right, I Love Rock and Roll is a song written by Alan Merrill and Jake Hooker and first recorded by a group named The Arrows, a British rock band, back in 1975. A 1981 cover by Joan Jett and the Blackhearts, released as their first single off the album of the same name, became Jett's highest charting single, reaching number one and becoming the number three song for the year 1982. The single, of course, was certified platinum. Joan Jett's version was inducted into the Grammy Hall of Fame back in 2016. No small feat either. Here's Joan Jett and the Blackhearts. I Love Rock and Roll, vinyl on chrome.

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4: 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I'm Dylan Stone. All right, crank it up, friends. Here comes one of the fiercest riffs to ever blow through rock radio. Back in 1984, German hard rock legends The Scorpions unleashed Rock You Like a Hurricane on their album Love at First Sting. It became their biggest hit in the U.S. The lyrics go, "The bitch is hungry, she needs to tell, so give her inches and feed her well." What's that, Pongo? You think the song is about a hot dog eating contest? Well, I guess you could interpret it that way. Here's The Scorpions, Rock You Like a Hurricane, Vinyl on Chrome.

This next song is about a cheating couple and what they go through to keep their affair secret. They're part-time lovers because they have to keep it on the down low. Stevie Wonder was a pioneer when it came to making and recording music using electronic and computers. This is an early example of digital audio recording, which Wonder put together at his own Wonderland Studios. This song reached number one on the Billboard pop, R&B, dance, and adult contemporary charts, making Stevie Wonder the first artist to score number one on four different Billboard charts. No doubt he deserves it. He is a genius. Here is Stevie Wonder. This is called Part-Time Lover

Now, according to Chad Channing, who was Nirvana's drummer at the time, Kurt Cobain didn't have a title for this song when he brought it to the studio. Chad was quoted as saying, "I remember we were rehearsing the song not long before we went in to record the record Bleach. Kurt was just playing the song and working it out. I asked Kurt what the song was. He said, well, I really don't know. And then I said, well, what's it about? He said, it's about a girl. And I said, okay, well, why don't you just call it that, about a girl? And he kind of looked at me and smiled and said, okay, and we went with that. You see, that just proves don't overthink it. Sometimes just run with it. Right now, here's Nirvana. This is called About a Girl. Final on Chrome.

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2: An area of low pressure still offering up rain as we head through the later half of our weekend. Cloudy skies blanketing the area for our Sunday, rain continuing, and highs this afternoon in the low 60s, winds light and variable at times out of the southeast. Cloudy skies overnight tonight, rain becoming a little bit more scattered in some areas, down to 52 for an overnight low. Rain continuing into Monday, cloudy and up to 63. I'm Sitka Media Center meteorologist Jason Laird.
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4: 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I'm Dylan Stone. Now, Collective Soul was a loose collective built around lead singer Ed Roland when their song Shine got the attention of Atlantic Records in 1994. The label signed the band and pushed the single, which took off, sending them on a whirlwind journey that found them on the road for 8 months. During this time, there was tension within the band between Roland and their manager Bill Richardson. This all inspired the song December, which Roland wrote. Right now, here is Collective Soul. This is called December. Vinyl on Chrome.

Now, there have been many songs about a love so strong it takes over the brain's decision-making process. But Robert Palmer hit on a new way to say it in Addicted to Love, a number one hit. The song could have been about substance abuse, but I lightened up. This is what he said in an interview. It could have been drugs or food or drink, but if you make it love, that's more attractive. Palmer wanted this song to be a duet with Chaka Khan, and he almost got his wish. He recorded with her, but Chaka's label, Warner Brothers Records, would not allow her voice to be used on the record. So Palmer had to erase her part and re-record her high notes before releasing it. Sometimes you just can't win. Here is Robert Palmer. This is called Addicted to Love, vinyl on chrome.

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Isn't that right, Pongo?

You're listening to Vinyl on Chrome. I'm Dylan Stone. Okay, right now, here's a tune straight from the wildest house band in showbiz, Dr. Teeth and the Electric Mayhem. Can you picture that burst onto the scene as part of the Muppet movie soundtrack? Written by Paul Williams and Kenny Asher, this funky psychedelic jam proved puppets could rock just as hard as humans. With Zoot on sax, Animal on drums, and Dr. Teeth leading the madness, here they are for you right now.

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2: And here's your cruise ship report for Sunday, August 23rd. From 6 a.m. to 6 p.m., it's the NGC Line, with the possibility of 120 passengers. And that's your cruise ship report for Sunday, August 23rd.
3: You're listening to Vinyl on Chrome. I'm Dylan Stone. Okay, right now, Bryan Adams turns the heat all the way up, pouring his heart out for a girl and insisting their love is worth dying for. Now, in anyone else's hands, this could get painfully cheesy. But Adams, he delivers it with total unapologetic conviction. The song went on to become one of the biggest singles of all time, selling over 3 million copies, topping the UK for 16 weeks and the US for 7. Fun studio tidbit, Adams thought the original tempo was too slow, grabbed producer Mutt Lang and literally danced him into an agreement. No time to record? No problem. They sped up the tape, re-sang it, and voila, legendary hit magic. Here's Bryan Adams. This is called Everything I Do for You. Vinyl on Chrome.

All right. So Sinking Like a Sunset was written by Annette Ducharme, a Franco-Ontarian hailing from Windsor. The song tells the story of a couple navigating love in a world of fairy tales because she's lost in Cinderella stories while he's trying to keep it real. With over 1,000 variations of Cinderella around the globe, she dreams of princes and fantasy, while he, our self-proclaimed old sergeant, reminds her that the real verses of life, they're written out on the streets. In this tale, he's grizzled, she's angelic, and the tension between dreams and reality makes for one unforgettable ride. Here's Tom Cochran. This is called Sinking Like a Sunset. Vinyl on Chrome.

Now, this next song was inspired by Billy Joel's experiences playing at the Executive Room, which was a piano bar in Los Angeles. He worked there for 6 months in 1972. His first solo album, Cold Spring Harbor, tanked. The characters in the song, by the way, are based on real people that Billy Joel encountered while working at the Executive Room. The waitress practicing politics is Elizabeth Weber, who ended up becoming his first wife when Billy Joel married her in 1973. Of course, they divorced in 1982. And Joel at the time was playing under the name Bill Martin, which explains why the patrons in the song call him Bill. And in case you're wondering, Martin is his middle name. So basically, it's real life. Just put the music. Gotta love it. Here's Billy Joel. This is called Piano Man, vinyl on chrome.

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Isn't that right, Pongo?

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You're listening to Vinyl on Chrome, and I'm Dylan Stone. All right, this next song is about a man who travels through time and sees the end of the world. On his way back to Earth to warn the human race, he goes through a magnetic storm and is turned to iron. Nobody believes him about the end of the world, and he gets mad, taking his revenge out on the human race, thus bringing about the end of the world that he saw. Fittingly, Iron Man is a landmark in the heavy metal genre with a massive guitar riff and sci-fi apocalyptic lyric. Black Sabbath influenced pretty much every heavy metal band that followed, especially British acts like Iron Maiden, Saxon, and Judas Priest. How the distorted vocals at the beginning that say "I am Iron Man" were created has been a topic of debate. It's been rumored that Osborne sang through an oscillating metal fan to get the sound, but it's more likely that his voice was run through a processor called a ring modulator, which creates a wobbly electronic effect by mixing the input signal with an oscillator. And this is the same device that was used to create the voices of the Daleks on Doctor Who. Right now, here is Black Sabbath. This is called Iron Man, Vinyl on Chrome.

Now, this next song was written by Extreme lead singer Gary Cherone and guitarist Nuno Bettencourt. This song is about a guy who loves a girl and knows she loves him too, but wants her to show it more by just saying, "I love you." He's saying that if she would show him more affection and emotion, she wouldn't have to say she loves him because he'd already know. It's an acoustic ballad, and this was a showcase for the sensitive side of the band, but you know, it really didn't represent their body of work. Here's Extreme. This is called More Than Words. 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
1: An area of low pressure still offering up rain as we head through the later half of our weekend. Cloudy skies blanketing the area for our Sunday, rain continuing, and highs this afternoon in the low 60s, winds light and variable at times out of the southeast. Cloudy skies overnight tonight, rain becoming a little bit more scattered in some areas, down to 52 for an overnight low. Rain continuing into Monday, cloudy and up to 63. I'm Sitka Media Center meteorologist Jason Laird.
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3: You're listening to Vinyl on Chrome. I'm Dylan Stone. So this next song's bass line is sampled from Betty Wright's Tonight is the Night. It chronicles a young woman's very first intimate encounter with a man. In that song, which was recorded during a live performance, Miss Wright is heard telling the audience the story of how she came to write the song and how her mother did not exactly approve of performing it in public. According to Miss Wright, her mother, properly mortified by the subject matter, righteously exclaimed, "I know you're not going to sing that song." That line, "I know you're not going to sing that song," can be heard throughout I Want to Sex You Up. This was the debut single for both the group and the record label, Giant Records. It was a huge hit, but it did offend the sensibilities of some listeners. At a few radio stations, they referred to the song as "I Want to Love You Up." Eh, I guess it was the day, right? Right now, here's Color Me Bad. This is called "I Want to Sex You Up." Vinyl on Chrome.

Now, Blue Suede recorded their own version of a B.J. Thomas classic, Hooked on a Feeling, with Jungle Sounds in 1974, and it was a massive hit, reaching number one in the U.S., Holland, Australia, and Canada. Blue Suede was a Swedish band, and they would perform this version in concert, getting the crowd to chant along. It went to number one in Sweden, and according to a Rolling Stone article from 1974, a few copies made their way to the United States, where a woman in Connecticut played the song in her record store. This led to some local airplay, and the song quickly spread, eventually becoming a number one hit. Can't beat it. Right now, here's Blue Suede. This is called Hooked on a Feeling, Vinyl on Chrome.

0: All right, so this next song is basically a parody of the rock and roll lifestyle. In fact, it pokes fun at all the things rock stars indulge in when they're successful. Groupies, shady characters hanging around, limo rides, you know, things like that. Now, the group, in case you didn't know, had a funny side and a serious side. But, of course, it was the funny side that came out on stage and framed their whole image. The pirate theme added to the novelty of the group. Now, they were originally known as the Chocolate Papers. I don't know where they came up with that one. But they took the name Dr. Hook and the Medicine Show after the character in Peter Pan, which also played up the eye patch worn by their singer Ray Sawyer, who many people assumed was Dr. Hook. Just so you know, Sawyer wore the eye patch as a result of a car accident. Right now, here's Dr. Hook. This is called Cover of the Rolling Stone. Vinyl on chrome.
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Vinyl on Chrome is produced by Mark Goslin, and I also want to thank co-producer Scott Walsh, and of course, I'm your host, Dylan Stone. Well, leaving you off this week with Wouldn't It Be Nice, the Beach Boys' dreamy anthem of young love and wishful thinking. Brian Wilson crafted those lush harmonies with teenage longing in mind. And fun fact, that opening harp glissando, pure pop magic, meant to sound like a daydream come true. Wouldn't it be nice if every

What a matchup we've got, folks. Just nonstop action. The energy is electric and the fans are all in. An intense game like this calls for a Coca-Cola. Ah, crisp and refreshing. That's a game changer. Yeah, that taste scores every time. And just like that, they're back at it. Passionate fans and an ice-cold Coca-Cola. Now that's a winning combo. No matter the team, no matter the sport, everyone knows fan work is thirsty work. Enjoy a Coca-Cola.

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1: And here's your cruise ship report for Sunday, August 23rd. From 6 a.m. to 6 p.m., it's the NGC Line, with the possibility of 120 passengers. And that's your cruise ship report for Sunday, August 23rd.
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2: Pressure still offering up rain as we head through the later half of our weekend. Cloudy skies blanketing the area for our Sunday, rain continuing, and highs this afternoon in the low 60s, winds light and variable at times out of the southeast. Cloudy skies overnight tonight, rain becoming a little bit more scattered in some areas, down to 52 for an overnight low. Rain continuing into Monday, cloudy and up to 63. I'm Sitka Media Center meteorologist Jason Laird.
3: ABC News, I'm Mike Dubusky. Firefighters are contending with a growing blaze outside Reno, Nevada, called the Hawk Fire. ABC News meteorologist Samara Theodore says extreme drought conditions and dry winds are complicating efforts for fire crews.
4: This is because of lackluster winters where we didn't get enough snow, and we really were lacking in the rain department when it came to the seasons of spring and summer. So we're dry and we're hot. That doesn't help the situation much, especially drying out a lot of the fuel out there. Temperatures are going to be in the triple digits in Las Vegas, 109 degrees this afternoon.
3: Two sources confirmed to ABC that House Minority Leader Hakeem Jeffries and Jared Kushner met in private in recent weeks to discuss possible areas of cooperation between Democrats and the Trump administration. And the Freedom 250 Grand Prix, an IndyCar race through the streets of Washington, D.C., is about to get underway. President Trump is in attendance for the race, which weaves through various D.C. landmarks. This is ABC News. Tomorrow, the trial of Lindsay Clancy resumes. She's the Massachusetts mom who admitted to killing her three children back in 2023. Her defense team rested on Friday, having made the argument that Clancy's not criminally liable because she was suffering from postpartum psychosis at the time. ABC News legal contributor Bernarda Villalona says both sides called several expert witnesses.
5: It's all going to boil down to battle of the experts because, as stated earlier, Lindsay Clancy's defense team is not disputing that she actually took the life away of the three kids. What they're arguing is that she didn't have the criminal responsibility, the ability to acknowledge what she was doing was wrong, that she, because of her psychosis.
3: Closing arguments could come by midweek. And Norway is now promising around $9 billion of financial, military, and humanitarian support to Ukraine amid that country's war with Russia. I'm Mike Dubusky, ABC News.
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It's Wham! Always a great way to get the day started. A little wake me up before you go. I'm Linda. Thanks so much for hanging out with us on your weekend. It's Billy Joel and Big Shot.

0: Elton, I guess that's why they call it the blues. Got more of your favorites in just a couple of minutes with the B-52s and a song I swear I hear at every wedding reception these days. Every single one. It's on the way.
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0: Bill Withers, a song that dates back to 1971. And if you're curious, that phrase, "I know," was repeated 26 times consecutively during that third verse, "I know," because I counted, because that's my life. That's what I have time to do. Whitney Houston on the way, Minute Work 2.
1: ABC News, I'm Mike Dubusky. Firefighters are contending with a growing blaze outside Reno, Nevada, called the Hawk Fire. ABC News meteorologist Samara Theodore says extreme drought conditions and dry winds are complicating efforts for fire crews.
2: This is because of lackluster winters where we didn't get enough snow, and we really were lacking in the rain department when it came to the seasons of spring and summer. So we're dry and we're hot. That doesn't help the situation much, especially drying out a lot of the fuel out there. Temperatures are going to be in the triple digits in Las Vegas, 109 degrees this afternoon.
1: Two sources confirmed to ABC that House Minority Leader Hakeem Jeffries and Jared Kushner met in private in recent weeks to discuss possible areas of cooperation between Democrats and the Trump administration. And the Freedom 250 Grand Prix, an IndyCar race through the streets of Washington, D.C., is about to get underway. President Trump is in attendance for the race, which weaves through various D.C. landmarks. This is ABC News.
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3: Pressure still offering up rain as we head through the later half of our weekend. Cloudy skies blanketing the area for our Sunday. Rain continuing and highs this afternoon in the low 60s. Winds light and variable at times out of the southeast. Cloudy skies overnight tonight. Rain becoming a little bit more scattered in some areas, down to 52 for an overnight low. Rain continuing into Monday, cloudy and up to 63. I'm Sitka Media Center meteorologist Jason Laird.
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1: And here's your cruise ship report for Sunday, August 23rd. From 6 a.m. to 6 p.m., it's the NGC Line, with the possibility of 120 passengers. And that's your cruise ship report for Sunday, August 23rd.
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2: Pressure still offering up rain as we head through the later half of our weekend. Cloudy skies blanketing the area for our Sunday, rain continuing, and highs this afternoon in the low 60s, winds light and variable at times out of the southeast. Cloudy skies overnight tonight, rain becoming a little bit more scattered in some areas, down to 52 for an overnight low. Rain continuing into Monday, cloudy and up to 63. I'm Sitka Media Center meteorologist Jason Laird.
3: ABC News, I'm Mike Dubusky. The Hawk Fire outside Reno, Nevada has now grown to more than 10,000 acres. The Northwest Specialty Hospital is evacuating patients there because of the fire danger. Iran's Revolutionary Guard Corps out with some strong words for the Trump administration, which has been vowing to impose economic D-Day on Iran. According to state media, a top general there now says if you had succeeded militarily, you wouldn't need to start an economic war. Underway right now in the nation's capital, the Freedom 250 Grand Prix, a first-of-its-kind IndyCar race. Alex Perche is there.
4: I got a chance to speak with IndyCar president Doug Bowles, telling me that, look, I mean, this is a race that they put together in a really short amount of time. They got the call about this in February. Fast forward, it's August, and this track has already come together. This is something that usually takes a couple of years to do.
3: The race goes for 147 laps, about 250 miles. This is ABC News. Passengers on board that American Airlines flight where several people were injured by an overheating laptop are now speaking out.
5: It was absolutely terrifying.
6: Passenger Jessica Ergens was on board American Airlines flight 2398 flying from Atlanta to Dallas when she says she saw flames two rows in front of her.
5: I just saw the smoke first and then it all happened really fast and he was trying to get it away from him into the aisle.
6: The FAA confirming flight attendants contained the fire in a thermal containment bag. Ergen said multiple passengers tried to help put out the fire.
3: ABC's Jacqueline Lee. With back-to-school season in full swing, vaccination rates among kindergartners are lagging. ABC News medical correspondent Dr. Darian Sutton.
7: From 2018 to 2019, where we hovered just around 95%, we've dropped down just below 93%. That might not seem like a lot, but that equates to more than 280,000 children in kindergarten that are not up to date on their vaccination.
3: I'm Mike Dubusky, ABC News.
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Peter Gabriel, one of my all-time favorite songs from him, and In Your Eyes. Here's Naked Eyes, and always something there.

0: Mariah Carey, who probably is gearing up, getting ready for some big Christmas shows again this year, and always be my baby. I've got more in just a couple of minutes with McCartney and Wings.
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0: Every time I hear that song, I think of lots of videos on Instagram or TikTok. Patrice Rushen and Forget Me Nots. She was actually, I think she's still out there playing in her early 70s. She started playing piano, I think, when she was like three. I mean, classically trained, loves jazz, and had a massive hit with that one. Hey, on the way, I've got more favorites in just a couple of minutes with The Outfield and Bobby Brown.
1: ABC News, I'm Mike Dubosky. Canadian Prime Minister Mark Carney says the U.S. should brace for retaliatory tariffs after trade talks broke up this weekend. Yesterday, the U.S. imposed 50% tariffs on $20 billion worth of Canadian goods. ABC News senior political correspondent Rachel Scott has what it could mean for the average American.
2: They could see prices increase. We could also see small businesses be hit. But this goes far beyond trade because this also impacts our relationship with Canada. And Carney did not mince words. He says that America is attacking Canada at one point, even comparing it to being at war with America.
1: Local authorities in Nevada now say they believe the Hawk Fire was human caused. That wildfire, now growing to more than 10,000 acres and remains completely uncontained. 90,000 people are under evacuation orders there. And IndyCar drivers are currently lapping a new circuit around Washington, D.C. for the Freedom 250 Grand Prix in the nation's capital. This is ABC News.
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0: Twisted Sister. And we're not going to take it. No, certainly not. Well, I don't know. It seems like it would take effort to fight that. Hey, I've got more on the way with Bobby Brown and Tina Turner.
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3: Pressure still offering up rain as we head through the later half of our weekend. Cloudy skies blanketing the area for our Sunday. Rain continuing and highs this afternoon in the low 60s. Winds light and variable at times out of the southeast. Cloudy skies overnight tonight. Rain becoming a little bit more scattered in some areas, down to 52 for an overnight low. Rain continuing into Monday. Cloudy and up to 63. I'm Sitka Media Center meteorologist Jason Laird.
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4: A fourth-generation Alaskan and JDHS grad, Zach Kirkpatrick's musical roots run deep in Juneau. Inspired by his mother, Bernadine, a local music teacher, Zach began performing at a young age before earning his captain's license and joining the team at Al Marine in Sitka. You're listening to Local Talent by Zach Kirkpatrick. 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
1: And here's your cruise ship report for Sunday, August 23rd. From 6 a.m. to 6 p.m., it's the NGC Line, with the possibility of 120 passengers. And that's your cruise ship report for Sunday, August 23rd.
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2: Pressure still offering up rain as we head through the later half of our weekend. Cloudy skies blanketing the area for our Sunday, rain continuing, and highs this afternoon in the low 60s, winds light and variable at times out of the southeast. Cloudy skies overnight tonight, rain becoming a little bit more scattered in some areas, down to 52 for an overnight low. Rain continuing into Monday, cloudy and up to 63. I'm Sitka Media Center meteorologist Jason Laird.
3: ABC News, I'm Mike Dubosky. Canadian Prime Minister Mark Carney says the U.S. should brace for retaliatory tariffs after trade talks broke up this weekend. Yesterday, the U.S. imposed 50% tariffs on $20 billion worth of Canadian goods. ABC News senior political correspondent Rachel Scott has what it could mean for the average American.
4: They could see prices increase. We could also see small businesses be hit. But this goes far beyond trade because this also impacts our relationship with Canada. And Carney did not mince words. He says that America is attacking Canada, at one point even comparing it to being at war with America.
3: Local authorities in Nevada now say they believe the Hawk Fire was human caused. That wildfire, now growing to more than 10,000 acres and remains completely uncontained. 90,000 people are under evacuation orders there. And IndyCar drivers are currently lapping a new circuit around Washington, D.C. for the Freedom 250 Grand Prix in the nation's capital. This is ABC News. The British government is investigating a possible cyber attack at one of their country's power plants.
5: In the UK, a small-scale energy generator attacked and shut down. The Telegraph newspaper is reporting it was an Iranian cyber attack lasting 4 days and taking place at the same time as a series of attacks targeting more than 30 water treatment systems in seven US states last month. US authorities not identifying who was responsible, but also believing it was the work of Iran-based hackers. British officials saying there was no threat to the wider grid. Nobody lost power, but the government is taking this incident seriously. Lama Hassan, ABC News, London.
3: Data centers are becoming a key issue in some midterm races. Texas Governor Greg Abbott, running for Senate in that state, had once promised to make Texas the epicenter of the artificial intelligence industry. Now he's setting up a moratorium on new data center construction. And severe thunderstorm watches now in effect across parts of Kentucky, Arkansas, Tennessee, and Mississippi. Mike Dubosky, ABC News.
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Yeah, whenever I think of that song, The Outfield and Your Love, I always think of my friend Karen, who just adored them, followed them to a lot of different shows, always so nice to her. Yeah, greatness from them. The Backstreet Boys, I want it that way. Yeah.

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0: the police, and don't stand so close to me. Now, Sting, there is somebody who, yeah, he definitely has aged very well. Hall & Oates on the way, and fine young cannibals.
1: ABC News, I'm Mike Dubusky. Canadian Prime Minister Mark Carney says the U.S. should brace for retaliatory tariffs after trade talks broke up this weekend. Yesterday, the U.S. imposed 50% tariffs on $20 billion worth of Canadian goods. ABC News senior political correspondent Rachel Scott has what it could mean for the average American.
2: They could see prices increase. We could also see small businesses be hit. But this goes far beyond trade because this also impacts our relationship with Canada. And Carney did not mince words. He says that America is attacking Canada, at one point even comparing it to being at war with America.
1: Local authorities in Nevada now say they believe the Hawk Fire was human caused. That wildfire, now growing to more than 10,000 acres and remains completely uncontained. 90,000 people are under evacuation orders there. And IndyCar drivers are currently lapping a new circuit around Washington, D.C. for the Freedom 250 Grand Prix in the nation's capital. This is ABC News.
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0: It's Hall & Oates and Kiss on my list. Hall & Oates doing a reunion tour. Yeah, that probably is not going to happen in our lifetime, according to John Oates. Hey, on the way, we've got more of your favorites, including stuff from Kansas and Def Leppard.
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3: Pressure still offering up rain as we head through the later half of our weekend. Cloudy skies blanketing the area for our Sunday. Rain continuing and highs this afternoon in the low 60s, winds light and variable at times out of the southeast. Cloudy skies overnight tonight, rain becoming a little bit more scattered in some areas, down to 52 for an overnight low. Rain continuing into Monday, cloudy and up to 63. I'm Sitka Media Center meteorologist Jason Laird.
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1: And here's your cruise ship report for Sunday, August 23rd. From 6 a.m. to 6 p.m., it's the NGC Line, with the possibility of 120 passengers. And that's your cruise ship report for Sunday, August 23rd.
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2: Pressure still offering up rain as we head through the later half of our weekend. Cloudy skies blanketing the area for our Sunday, rain continuing, and highs this afternoon in the low 60s, winds light and variable at times out of the southeast. Cloudy skies overnight tonight, rain becoming a little bit more scattered in some areas, down to 52 for an overnight low. Rain continuing into Monday, cloudy and up to 63. I'm Sitka Media Center meteorologist Jason Laird.
3: ABC News, I'm Mike Tabusky. Fire officials out with an update on the Hawk Fire in Nevada, which has now grown to 13,000 acres. Authorities now say they believe that blaze was human-caused. Two people familiar with the matter say Democratic leader Hakeem Jeffries met privately with President Trump's son-in-law, Jared Kushner. ABC's Stephen Portnoy reports from Washington.
4: Sources tell us that this meeting happened in recent weeks. We know that they discussed a wide range of topics, including ways they might find common ground. What's really remarkable about this is it indicates outreach on the part of the president's inner circle with the man who would very likely become the next Speaker of the House if Democrats take control in November.
3: Gas prices are once again on the rise, with the national average for a gallon of regular now sitting at $4.08. That's about a dollar higher than where it was a year ago. And just a few laps to go now in the Freedom 250 Grand Prix, taking place in Washington, D.C. this afternoon, a first-of-its-kind IndyCar race. This is ABC News. There is growing backlash against the construction of new hyperscale AI data centers across the country, with now a number of political leaders reversing their support. More from ABC's Elizabeth Schulze.
5: In a private memo this week, the National Republican Senatorial Committee warning top AI companies that data centers could be killing the party's chances of holding the key Senate seat in Ohio. In Michigan this week, Republican Senate candidate Mike Rogers backtracked, coming out in support of a one-year moratorium on new data centers. And in Pennsylvania, Democratic Governor Josh Shapiro, who spent years courting data centers, this week imposed new restrictions on them. Some Republican governors also joining the opposition.
3: Data centers are nothing new, but have come under increased scrutiny amid significant investment in artificial intelligence. And power company ComEd has deployed 60 workers to assist with efforts in Northwest Indiana, where thousands of residents have been without power for more than 2 weeks. I'm Mike Dubusky, ABC News.
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Delanna Miles, and Black Velvet. I'm Linda on your Sunday. Thanks again for making us a part of your weekend. Hope it's going great so far. I've got Def Leppard in just a couple of minutes and stuff from In Rome, When in Rome. Right now it is Kansas with one of those songs. You know all the words too. Carry on.

I'll always.

0: It's Def Leppard. Somebody asked me the other day if they were still touring. Yeah, they are. They're doing a summer tour right now. And they plan on some more dates here. They've got Mexico and South America coming up. I want to say when it's a little bit cooler. Hey, on the way, George Michael and Steve Perry.
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0: George Michael, who ended up not being in the video for that song, said he was just burnt out on that. So they ended up getting a bunch of supermodels who were part of it, big supermodels of the 90s. Naomi Campbell, Linda Evangelista, Tatiana Patiss. She has since passed away. I think she died just a couple of years back. Christy Turlington, of course, who the camera loves, and Cindy Crawford. Beautiful video, even though George Michael, yeah, he didn't do that one at all. Hey, Billy Joel, in just a couple of minutes, a Blue Oyster Cult.
1: 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Tens of thousands of people are under evacuation orders right now in Nevada.

0: to retaliatory tariffs next month. Moments ago, Kyle Kirkwood won the Freedom 250 Grand Prix in Washington, D.C., the first of its kind IndyCar race wove through the nation's capital this afternoon, marking the country's 250th anniversary. This is ABC News.
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0: Billy Joel, an Uptown Girl. And we were just talking about how people used lab fashion models back in the 90s in their videos. Yeah, Billy Joel used his soon-to-be wife. I think they weren't dating at the time that she was in the video, but Christie Brinkley ended up being in the video for that one. Hey, I've got more favorites on the way with Elton John and Kiki D.
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2: Sitka weather.
3: Pressure still offering up rain as we head through the later half of our weekend. Cloudy skies blanketing the area for our Sunday, rain continuing, and highs this afternoon in the low 60s, winds light and variable at times out of the southeast. Cloudy skies overnight tonight, rain becoming a little bit more scattered in some areas, down to 52 for an overnight low. Rain continuing into Monday, cloudy and up to 63. I'm Sitka Media Center meteorologist Jason Laird.
4: 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And when Joe Biden's Interior Secretary started shutting Alaska development down, Mary helped push through the largest oil project in our state in decades. 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With Mary Peltola, it's always Alaska first.
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0: Hey y'all, Eli Winders here. 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